children gather round. We will dance together. All you children gather round.

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Growing tired of hunger and of cold, and growing tired of finding no signs on the path, he sat and he cried. With big heart he cried onto the wilderness, alone for the first time. That is when the spirit picked him up, and he returned home in a natural balance, his sacred drum beating within his chest and stronger than past.

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Really wanna make you mine. 4, 5, 6, come on and get your kicks. 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

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And the rain.

0: Antena 3.
1: 3.
2: May I please have this dance? 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

0: 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It's okay to not feel safe in city rhyme boy gangsters.
1: Is everybody in the world gonna die before someone finds the answer?
2: It's confident your suspicions are wrong, Sergeant.
3: We don't commit murder up here.
4: And everyone deserves the fate that's coming to them. Panic, death, things worse than death.
5: You want to psychoanalyze me? 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Dissect me like a guinea pig. 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
1: And everyone deserves the fate that's coming to them.
2: We don't commit murder up here. We don't commit murder up here.
3: Dissect me like a guinea pig. Dissect me like a guinea pig.
4: And I see Mount Song shot when lives are lost. I see the ones at the top pulling strings, raking it in. I see any last bit of humanity disregarded and go down the drain. I see people breaking up when the trick is to stay together. Rotten fruit for brains and dark days remain. And what do you like about life? Buildings lay empty as frustrations rise. 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And what do you like about life? And tell me, what do you like about life?

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I'm smoking a grapevine, sipping the grape juice. Chopping a white line, it's getting harder to face you.

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1: There's diesel in my petrol generator. 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I'm sleeping in the elevator. 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

0: brown acid that is circulating around us is not specifically too good. 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
1: Sinais de fumo. Domingo, 9:11, na Antena 3, com Pedro Costa.
2: Ladies and gentlemen, it's time to pump neurons. 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
1: It could happen in 3 minutes.
2: Sinais de fumo. 911.

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1: This album contains material which a truly free society would neither fear nor suppress. In some socially retarded areas, religious fanatics and ultra-conservative political organizations violate your First Amendment rights by attempting to censor rock and roll albums.

0: Sinais de fumo. 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
1: Oh my God, you're a music journalist? Do you get to go to South by Southwest?
2: Yeah, pretty much every year. The magazine I work for sends me out.
1: Oh my God, that sounds like such a blast.
2: That's a lot of fun. I mean, it's super hard to get into VIP after show parties, but I don't know, maybe if you tag along, I might be able to get you.
1: Oh my God, do you get to meet the bands?
2: Yeah, totally. I'm friends with Jim James, Dr. John Misty, a bunch of people. Hold on a second, Suffman Stevens is texting me.
1: Oh, no way. I love him. So you get to wear a laminate?
2: Yeah, I mean, it makes me feel a little self-conscious, but, you know, you sort of have to.
1: Oh, my God, that's so cool.
0: 9-11. Na Antena 3. Com saudades igualmente de Lux Interior e Poison Ivy, The Cramps, de volta ao convívio, 1978, segundo single, produção de Alex Chilton, dos Big Star, Human Fly, e também Garbage Man, canção do primeiro álbum, oficial 1980, The Songs That Law Taught Us. Primeira incursão de hoje ao Pacífico Noroeste, já vamos na segunda parte para o regresso Sun Ho. The Hollow Benders, 1998, The Rebels, Not In, Virginia Reel Around the Fountain. Sinais de fumo, Antena 3.

0: That's all I'm saying. Yeah, there's a lot of vinyl out there. Yeah, you can melt it all down.
1: I've got some good gas going.
0: No. I don't do that.
1: But
0: I say leave it in the package.
1: Yeah.
0: It's already happened. It's history.
1: Yeah.
0: It's history.
1: Yeah.
0: And we're making vinyl now. Why? Because it sounds great and you can't hear it anywhere else. Except in my dreams of the new AM radio station with the analog transmitters.
1: You gonna give me a call?
0: Yeah, hey, if you want to get involved in our radio station.
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0: Yeah,
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1: Yeah.
0: You just get the radio, then you can have any music. Radio's the future.
1: Right.

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1: Surprise. Who knows better about surprise than Japan? Okay? Why didn't you tell me about Pearl Harbor? Okay? Right? Surprise.